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1: 哎，这才是刚刚开始啊，狠角色还没上场呢。
0: 洪仔， I know what you're suffering is very hard right now, but I must remind you, never disappoint a person who cares about you.
1: Who are you talking about you?
0: I can't believe you don't know.Everybody see what's going on between you and Liao Xianning.
1: Zhen Feng, 她是别人的妻子，你不应该这么说。
0: But her husband is a jerk. She's just suffering the marriage with him. 这肯定不是上帝的意思。你是为能给他幸福的人。我会为你们祈祷的。

0: So, how was your last trip to England? Did you enjoy it?
1: Yeah, enjoy a lot, and it was so much fun.
0: Yeah. It's great.
2: Okay. Welcome to China.
0: Thank you so much.
2: Welcome to China.
3: It's been an honor. Thank you.
2: Okay. Thank you. Bye-bye.
0: Bye-bye.
4: Hello, sir. I'm He Jiahua. 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